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1: 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Okay, you have a lot to do here. I am one guitar and one voice and many, many things. 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